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1: 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But there's a big difference between being a number amongst millions with a big conglomerate from outside of Alaska versus local monitoring. The only company that offers that is Guardian Security. 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Big difference between hearing just a random whistle that at this point doesn't even turn my head versus hearing a local voice, someone who is watching actively what's going on that camera system, right?
2: 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Our team receives those alerts and responds immediately. 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

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Brand new Rock. Oh, why is it special? 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
22: 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There is some slow go on Boniface Parkway as you approach DeBar. Your 5th Avenue backup begins at the Circle K, and the outbound Glen looking pretty good right now. 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

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Is this a sign? 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

0: from Sacramento, California. That is P. Roach, Even If It Kills Me, on Alaska's Rock 106.5 Cable. 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
3: Moderate traffic volumes across the Anchorage Bowl. There is some slow go on Boniface Parkway as you approach DeBar. Your 5th Avenue backup begins at the Circle K, and the outbound Glen looking pretty good right now. That's a look at Croson Law Group. Time Saver Traffic.
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0: 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I'll stick around on Alaska's Rock 106.5 cable to the brand new one from Rob Zombie. I'm a rock and roller.
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0: That's GotJames.com. The music gets angry if you don't get back to it soon enough. And nobody likes angry music. Wait, Slipknot does. Man, I love Slipknot. And Twizzlers. Oh, and Zima. Remember Zima? Come on, man. Focus. It's time for another long block of non-stop rock on K.

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5: On an average morning while heading into work, John was rear-ended at the light, spilling coffee on his shirt. He was in shock and mostly felt okay, but John didn't realize that his symptoms would be delayed. Neck pain, headaches, and shoulder pain too, a lot of discomfort. John didn't know what to do. Wait, he remembered, an ad on his radio for Excellence in Health Chiropractic, winning Best in Alaska 7 years in a row. So without hesitation, John picked up that phone and dialed 562-NECK and was greeted with, "Hello." And after just a few sessions, his pain had gone away thanks to Excellence in Health Chiropractic. He could go about his normal day.
6: 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The only company that offers that is Guardian Security. 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
2: 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And it took me a minute to go, well, why are you telling me that? 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
2: On an average morning, while heading into work, John was rear-ended at the light, spilling coffee on his shirt. He was in shock and mostly felt okay, but John didn't realize that his symptoms would be delayed. Neck pain, headaches, some shoulder pain too, a lot of discomfort. John didn't know what to do. Wait, he remembered, an ad on his radio for Excellence in Health Chiropractic, winning Best in Alaska 7 years in a row. So without hesitation, John picked up that phone and dialed 562-NECK and was greeted with, "Hello!" And after just a few sessions, his pain had gone away thanks to Excellence in Health Chiropractic, he could go about his normal day.
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2: 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Oh, you don't think I can make it work? You're talking to the guy who ate 13 chimichangas in under a minute. I didn't even use my hands or my mouth. Wait, were those chimichangas?
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6: Whatever. 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
2: Really? Oh, thank God! Oh, thank God!
8: Well, what? For what?
2: Thank God it's
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8: It's showtime!

0: Hey, we're late.
1: No, we're not late. We're early.
2: That's right.
1: Did you do something? Did you say something to Doug this morning?
2: A little bit.
1: Really?
2: A little talking to.
1: Damn, bro.
2: He's got to tighten it up a bit.
1: He's giving me the silent treatment.
2: Yeah, it might have been a little hard, but I was tired.
1: I don't mind it, but... All right, Doug, I like you a lot. If you're listening to us back there in your little room there, I just want you to know we appreciate you. I appreciate you. Brock is a dick. Okay? I'm sorry. Here's the deal. It's not you. It's the Flyers.
2: Yeah.
1: It's not you.
2: Yes.
1: It's the Flyers.
2: Yes.
1: I was going to text you last night, but I was like, nah, I'm going to leave him alone.
2: You're about the only one that didn't.
1: Well, I'm not that guy.
2: Yeah.
1: I mean, how many were like, how are your Flyers doing?
2: Not that, but
1: okay.
2: Just like rough one. I mean, everybody knows Carolina's a machine.
1: Right.
2: They are just going to keep coming.
1: Right.
2: And you can't hit the post five times, have about 10 power plays, and only have one shot on any of them. I mean, it's just, we're out of sorts.
1: I'm sorry.
2: And they're good.
1: Yeah.
2: And it shows.
1: Well, as you said yesterday, I was thinking about it last night as I was dozing off. If we don't win, we're cooked.
2: Mm-hmm.
1: I think you're cooked. It'll be interesting. I think, because what happened at the end of the game, it just turned into just a brawl. It was like old
2: school. That's all they got left.
1: Right? Yep.
2: You got to drag them into the fight.
1: Yep.
2: And I appreciate it, you know, because at least do that. I mean, get something going.
1: Right.
2: But it doesn't make a difference.
1: Yeah.
2: You know, just giving out misconducts left and right, I'll make that game go longer.
1: Well, if you're celebrating Mother's Day, you haven't figured out what you're going to do yet. All right, here we go. We got it figured out. According to the National Retail Federation, by the way, do you know how much money we spend on Mother's Day on average?
2: God, it's got to be like, you know, a couple hundred thousand.
1: I mean, as a country.
2: Millions?
1: No.
2: Less?
1: Way more.
2: Oh, way more.
1: No,
2: billions.
1: Dude, $38 billion this year.
2: On what?
1: Well, on gifts.
2: Oh.
1: The average person plans to spend $284 on gifts. 54% say they plan to get something for their mom or their stepmom, followed by their wife, and then their daughter.
2: Well, it does stack up the older you get. You got
1: moms. I got to tell you.
2: You got grandmas.
1: You got to set boundaries. You got to draw the line in the sand somewhere. I know, like, during Christmas time, people are buying stuff for their nephews and their nieces. And man. I mean, good on you.
2: I've done that. Well, actually, I do that.
1: Yeah?
2: But we've also had the Christmases where you just select one person's name.
1: Well, yeah.
2: Which is best, I think.
1: Absolutely.
2: Yeah.
1: I mean, God dang, gets a little nutty.
2: I don't have my mama anymore, but I got my wife.
1: Yep.
2: And still one of my best friends, my ex-wife.
1: Correct.
2: Who's my daughter's mom.
1: Right.
2: So I take care of both of them.
1: Absolutely.
2: Yeah.
1: That makes sense.
2: Yeah.
1: Like, Lori will get something from me, and then the boys will give her something. And I asked her, I asked her what she wanted. She said she wants to clean the backyard. I'm like, okay.
2: She wants you guys to, or she wants
1: to help? No, she wants to help.
2: Okay.
1: Oh, yeah. She wants to get her hands dirty. Oh, no. I'm like, all right. See, here's the thing about my wife. She doesn't like you to go outside of the lane, and once she says this is what it is, that's what it needs to be.
2: I'm really bad at that.
1: We're not
2: getting gifts this year.
1: I know.
2: It's kind of a dick move, too, if I think about it.
1: 100%.
2: Yeah.
1: It is a dick move. I don't do it anymore.
2: I don't either.
1: I don't buy her anything anymore without asking her first.
2: Yeah, I'm with you on
1: that. She doesn't like surprises, even though I've told her 1,000 times, it's not about you. It's about the other people giving you a surprise. I'm a huge, that's my thing. I mean, I love surprising people. I mean, I'm the guy that'll hide in the trunk of a car and jump out. I'm that guy. I love surprise parties.
2: Yeah.
1: I did one of those, a big surprise party, like we did for you on your 50th.
2: You guys got me.
1: We did that for my wife back a long, long time ago when I was up on Rabbit Creek. She was pissed.
2: Really?
1: Oh, yeah, because she didn't get her hair done. You know, she didn't like the clothes she was wearing.
2: Right.
1: She wasn't pissed.
2: Right.
1: She was like, I would have rather
2: you would
1: known.
2: Have done something to be prepared for it as the recipient. I get that.
1: Right.
2: I mean, definitely for a female, too.
1: Right.
2: Yeah.
1: There's a great, I don't know if it's an urban legend or not, but it's funny if it's true. It's funny. Either way, it's true. This lady had a surprise party planned for her husband, but everyone like hid like behind curtains and behind in the kitchen. And she sat him on the couch and put a blindfold on him and said, hang on, your big surprise birthday gift is coming. Well, he thought she was going to take care of business. He pulls his pants down. He starts jamming to prepare himself.
2: He's like, I got to prepare.
1: And all of a sudden you hear this. Oh, Jesus Christ. Do we say something? And he's like, what the hell? What kind of porno is this? Boom. There's his friends, his family, his mom, his dad. He's just cranking it.
2: Giving her a tug.
1: Oh, yeah.
2: Happens to the best of us.
1: Well, you know what's weird? He's probably into it because he's like, oh, God. You don't know what your kink is until it's like, you know what? I kind of like my mom watching.
2: Yeah.
1: Didn't know I was into that. Anyway, the most popular gifts are flowers. Then, of course, greeting cards, special outings, dinner, brunch, whatever. Clothing, jewelry is still popular.
2: Correct me if I'm wrong, but flowers got to be the biggest waste of money.
1: They're
2: expensive, but and they last for a couple days.
1: Here's the deal. The thing with flowers is, once again, it's not for you. It's for her. And they like them. I think they like them. Let me ask you a question. Have you ever had flowers delivered to your work, to you, from a woman?
2: No.
1: How would that make you feel?
2: I don't know. I mean, I know we've talked about that before, and you think it's cool. It's be weird because I always say flowers are kind of stupid.
1: And that's your opinion.
2: As far as giving them.
1: Yeah, yeah.
2: Because I don't like that they don't last long. Well, I'm not going to spend that kind of money. It looks nice and it smells good.
1: Uh-huh.
2: And I like flowers.
1: Mm-hmm.
2: I'm not saying I'm not anti-flowers.
1: I got it.
2: Giving them to my wife, I'd rather get her something else that's going to last a little
1: longer. Sure, I get that. I get that.
2: That's just me.
1: Yeah, I like giving flowers. I'm a big believer. If you put pennies in the water, it'll make them last longer.
2: Yeah.
1: Yeah.
2: I don't know if you got cats.
1: Making some. Bastards. This is sponsored by Bagoy's. By the way, this is a great SNL bit about mom and buying flowers. And just take a listen.
0: Flowers are nature's most beautiful gift. So this Mother's Day, I'm going to show my mom how much I care with a little help from 1-800-Flowers. Happy Mother's Day, Mom.
3: Oh, honey, I love these. Thank you.
0: A gift that's as wonderful as she is.
3: But maybe you should keep them because your apartment is so sad.
0: Because my mom means everything to me, and I love everything about her.
3: Excuse me?
4: Yeah.
3: Are there nuts in this?
0: There are never nuts in Eggs Benedict. You don't have to ask that every time.
3: Well, I'm sorry for double-checking, Kathleen.
0: You're not even allergic. Nothing would happen.
3: Far from my plate, it doesn't happen.
0: I guess you could say she's my favorite person in the whole entire world.
3: You know that mattress store downtown? Mattress Factory?
0: No.
3: There's Mattress Warehouse?
0: No.
3: The owner hanged himself.
0: Well, she's my role model, my best friend, and everything I hope I'll be one day.
3: I can't find my debit card. I think my identity's been thieved.
0: I'm sleeping.
3: Representative.
0: Why are you up?
3: Representative. 245.
0: So this Mother's Day, I'm turning to 1-800-Flowers to help thank my mom for all the amazing times.
3: Hey, what's the latest with that Leanne Rimes girl?
0: I have no idea.
3: What a saga that is. Jeez.
0: And above all, how open and honest we are with each other.
3: Last week, your father and I watched a porno.
0: Why would you share that with me? So call or click today and make this a Mother's Day she won't ever forget.
3: Still can't find my debit card.
0: Mom, I am doing a commercial.
3: Just gonna double check inside this guy. God, I wish I was a lesbian so I didn't have to carry a purse. Where are you going? Honey, it's your commercial. I didn't mean to interrupt. Come back. Come back.
5: 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And buckle up, because Father's Day is next.
6: Kathleen, it was an Asian porno.
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2: Hell yeah.
7: His best friend is his mother.

0: You know, that's... You know,
1: that's good.
0: There aren't a lot of songs with mother in the title, right. 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
2: Glennie D.
0: God dang, it's almost a double shot of Danzig. It's Mother. It's our Freeform Friday edition for Mom on Mother's Day. It's Bob Rock Show on KWEL. 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
7: 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Mama. 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
4: Not a fan.
8: Nope. Huge fan.
4: None. Not at all. Sorry. Hey, if you're planning on going to Seward right now, it looks pretty good. By the way, can I just throw this out there? One of the benefits of having your own radio show is that you get to talk to people in mass about some I-Needios that we got going on.
8: Yeah.
4: If someone is planning to go on a halibut trip, to whether it's even Whittier or Seward, or even Deep Creek, you know, Brock and I would love to go.
8: Yeah,
4: right?
8: Yes, we would.
4: I'm just saying.
8: And we got something going, too. Just
4: with the Double Eagle?
8: Yeah.
4: Okay, mm-hmm. That's cool. I'm good. I'm not. I'm just. I don't want to push all my chips into that.
8: I got you.
4: You know.
8: I just think one is pretty set in stone already.
4: Oh, okay.
8: Just giving you.
4: Well, I mean, I'm down with more than one. If
8: Matt, me too.
4: If you're a Deep Creeker or Homer, that we'll plan ahead, and we'd like to go early Saturday morning, and then we're going to kick back because I need a day to recover. But anyway, if you're going to Whittier, especially if you're going to do a little halibut fishing, you know, let Brock and I know. We'll bring snacks.
8: Absolutely.
4: I'll bring Subway and Lotto tickets.
8: Nice.
4: Okay? That'd be very, very cool. All right. Your buddy still owns the liquor store, right?
8: He's got a great boat, too. Right. Last time I went fishing in Whittier, it was with James.
4: Hey, James! Does he listen to the show?
8: Yeah, of course he does.
4: Jimmy, Jimbo! What's up, buddy? You know, let's go throw some stuff down there.
8: Good times at Whittier. It's right. Nice and close.
4: Someone on Reddit... they asked a question. What's something you do when you're completely alone you'd never admit to anyone in real life? There were some really inappropriate answers, but some that are safe for radio. I'm trying to think of something that I do alone. I mean, I'm never alone. I'm very rarely alone. You know, I got two kids.
8: Can't even poop alone.
4: No, hell no. I mean, Lola, she has the weirdest thing. I know I'm not alone in that. She has to be in the bathroom when I go to the bathroom.
8: Really?
4: Has to. Will whimper, scratch the door if I shut the door. And I'm going to, it's like, what the hell? And for whatever reason, I don't know, he thinks it's funny. Benjamin has to come into the bathroom while I'm actively going to the bathroom. And I
8: assume some of that has shelf life.
4: I don't really mind. It's in the act of wiping.
8: Right.
4: When I want no one near me.
8: Right.
4: Get out.
8: In a little private time.
4: Yeah. Now, if I'm just sitting there, you know, playing Tetris or whatever. Yeah, come on in. I say to him, I said, why would you want to be in here? It smells like poo.
8: Right.
4: I don't understand. Yeah. I'll be out in a minute. He's like, I just want to talk. I'm like, all right. That's fine. I don't understand why you'd want to be in here. By the way, can I just say, trust me when I say this, you guys.
8: Uh-oh.
4: When you're done doing your business, get up, shut the lid, and then flush the toilet. Oh, my God.

0: God, have you seen the video?
1: Just the bacteria that flies around?
0: Dude, I think
1: we read about it.
0: They put this special treated water that glows when you put a black light on it.
1: Uh-huh.
0: And they fill they flush. It goes everywhere.
1: Right.
0: If you got a cup with toothbrushes on the sink, covered. They're covered in poop water. Covered. The mirror's covered. It mists everywhere. It goes everywhere. You don't know it. So when you're sitting there and you do it, just know your whole backside's just covered with your own poop water.
1: Hmm. I know my wife has trained me to put the lid down when I'm done. It's always closed.
0: Right.
1: And I never did that before. I mean, I would put the lid down for the girls to sit on.

0: he get so much hate? Why did people stop liking him? I mean, he was filling stadiums. He was doing stuff. He was filling Madison Square Garden, for God's sakes.
1: Yeah.
0: He was the hottest comic in the world. Is it one of those too much success too fast that no one likes that but we're uncomfortable? We don't like winners. We hate winners.
1: Yeah.
0: If you think about it, who are the most hated people in the world? Really successful football teams, baseball teams, basketball teams, hockey teams. Mm-hmm. I mean, the really successful people, people hate Elon Musk. People hate Donald Trump. People hate, Bill, what the hell is it? Microsoft? Don't tell me. It's Microsoft. I can see him. I can see old Bill. Oh, God. No! Don't give me a hint. This is pissing me off.
1: No hint?
0: Nope.
1: You don't want a hint?
0: I don't want a hint. It's Bill, right?
1: Yeah.
0: Bill Gates. God damn it.
1: God dang.
0: Why did that just happen?
1: I don't know, dude,
0: I'm telling you, this is why I'm going to Gang Day Men's Health. They can take care of brain fog. It happens. It's a normal thing. It's not abnormal.
1: Yeah.
0: But whenever it happens to me, it really, like, I'm freaked out right now. I'm having a hard time keeping it together.
1: Because you're worrying about dementia?
0: Yeah, absolutely.
1: Yeah, yeah.
0: I mean, it doesn't run in my family. No one's ever got it. They've all maintained. My mother is sharp as a tack. I mean, she's lost her filter.
1: Rocking.
0: She'll say whatever she wants to say, but that comes with age. I think that just comes with not giving two F's anymore.
1: Right.
0: It's like, I don't care what you think. I'm going to say what I want to say.
1: I love that about her.
0: She is not. We've had our dust ups.
1: Yeah, I'm sure. Seinfeld has a great bit about that being old too.
0: Yeah.
1: And just not.
0: Yeah. What are you going to do? What are you going to do? I've earned that right to say whatever I want.
1: Yeah. Dane Cook, though, I don't know. I haven't really taken a deep dive on what happened to Dane.
0: His brother stole millions and millions of dollars from him. That wasn't his fault.
1: No.
0: Then he was accused of being a hack, of stealing people's jokes.
1: Wasn't it that?
0: I think it was Louis C.K.
1: Right.
0: Had a bit, and he had the same bit, and his thing was like, dude, we thought of the same bit.
1: Right.
0: I mean, we're comics. It happens.
1: Right.
0: And once you get accused of being a hack, it's really hard to recover from that. But I will tell you this. If you like a cover of a song that someone did, you're a hypocrite.
1: Yeah.
0: I mean, if you can do it better, do it better.
1: Yeah.
0: I got no problem with that. I used to have a problem. Our morning show prep used to be it was market exclusive. If you paid for this prep called the Complete Sheet in your market, you were the only one allowed to have it.
1: Oh, really?
0: Oh, yeah. Many, many years ago, which was great because no one else could take your show prep.
1: Right.
0: But then all of a sudden, everybody, what?
1: Remember when I first started and I called you later in the day? I'm like, dude, somebody's ripping our stuff off.
0: Oh, yeah, yeah. Yeah, it's a nationally syndicated show.
1: I didn't know.
0: Yeah, yeah, yeah. They had our same service.
1: They're listening to our show, bro.
0: Yeah. I'm like, yeah, they're using the Complete Sheet. And then they started saying anyone can have it. And the guy on the phone, I said, hey, what the hell? What's the deal here? He's like, well, here's the thing, man. You just got to do it better. However they present it is how they present it. You just got to do a better presentation, and don't worry about it.
1: Yeah.
0: That made sense to me.
1: Challenge accepted.
0: I was still mad. I still made them give us half off, which they did.
1: Okay.
0: Yeah. Who's this on the phone?
2: Hey, it's Fred. First-time caller, long-time listener.
0: Hi, Fred.
1: Freddy.
2: Yeah, not really. Hey, you know, I've got a gripe. I've been waiting to gripe about this for about 2 months now.
0: Lay it on me, bro.
2: There is a comedian out there who exactly copies Mitch Hedberg, and it's driving me effing insane.
0: Who is it?
2: I don't know the guy's name because I'm not paying much attention to him, but I mean, you can Google it. I mean, the mannerisms, the type of delivery, everything is just exactly like the late Mitch Hedberg, and it is just so, you know, it's like covering the Grateful Dead. Just don't do it. Just don't do it.
0: Well, I mean, does he do the same jokes, or does he just
2: write? Yes.
0: No.
2: Yeah. Yeah, yeah. The same type, the same hair, the same look. It's almost like Timu Mitch Hedberg, and it's really annoying.
0: Huh. I look
1: love
0: up
1: Mitch.
0: He was one of the greatest ever. You know what's weird about Mitch Hedberg? He died on April Fool's Day, so everyone thought it was a joke.
1: Really?
0: It was like a week. It took a week for people to go, oh my God, he really did die. Yeah.
1: Huh.
0: I'll look it up.
2: That up and thanks, guys.
0: Thank you. You feel better now? You purged? Okay, thank you. I'm glad we got that out.
1: He didn't like Freddy, though.
0: Who?
1: I called him Freddy. He said, not so much.
0: Oh.
1: You didn't catch that?
0: I missed that
1: part. Oh, yeah. Oh. Sorry about that, Freddy.
0: Is his name Freddy?
1: His name was Fred.
0: Fred?
1: Yeah.
0: Oh, and you called him Freddy. And he said, not so. I totally missed that, man.
1: He's like, I got to hire you first, guy.
0: You know what's hilarious? We didn't get to any.

0: any of the things that people do alone.
1: Oh,
0: that they didn't admit to real life. So here's what we got to do. We're running. I'm Doug. I got to make a. He's in a bad mood.
1: Settle down, Doug.
0: You said something that pissed him off.
1: Get
0: I
1: got
0: to go give a hug to Doug.
1: Yeah.
0: So hang on. I promise we'll get to it. And I'm going to play a song from Dokken.
1: Cool.
0: Because it's a free form Friday, bitches.
2: Yeah. Bob and Brock want to remind you, if you don't know how to net a fish, don't grab the net. Thank you.
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3: Out of 1 minute inside a woman's head.
4: Picking the right Mother's Day card is so hard. They all say the same thing. You're wonderful, loving, caring, and thoughtful. Where's the card that says, Dear Mom, when the vodka wears off, you'll notice I came by and cleaned the house. Happy Mother's Day. Where's the card that says, Dear Mom, when you and Dad quit arguing, check my bedroom. Apparently I moved out in 1994. I guess all the people at Hallmark have perfect mothers. Perfect mothers who gave birth to perfect, well-adjusted, happy greeting card writers. Because I don't see a single card that reads, Dear Mom, thanks for backing over my cat when I was six. Signed, your permanently scarred daughter. Oh well, looks like I'm going with loving, caring, and thoughtful again.
3: And that was another episode of 1 minute Inside a Woman's Head.
5: Bob and Brock on K-Wheel.
0: Remind me.
6: Oh, my Lord.
0: If you remind me, I'm going to tell you the story of what happened to me at the gym a couple days ago. It was such a Larry David moment, bro.
7: Just, really?
0: Yeah, I'll get to it.
7: Lay it on us.
0: Yeah, well, I want to get into this.
7: Okay, go ahead.
0: It's the Bob Brock Radio Program. Someone on Reddit asked a question, which is something that you do when you're completely alone that you'd never admit to anyone in real life. I'm going to tell you my thing when I read these, and I bet you $100 you do it too.
7: Okay?
0: All right. Someone said, I hold full-blown debates with myself. Sometimes I even lose the argument and get annoyed at my own logic. It's a problem. You know what? I've done that because I want to be well-rounded, because I want to prepare myself if someone calls the program. And if we're talking about something that's opinionated, I want to make sure that I can understand their point of view better, which gives me a better, well-rounded opinion where I stand from. It's made me a much more understanding person.
7: I will say, sitting in this seat, when there is something that gets said by a caller and I disagree, I immediately disagree, like mentally.
0: Right, yeah.
7: You have a knack of listening a little longer.
0: Well, sure.
7: Which is a really good skill, because I would have poo-pooed it quicker than I needed to.
0: Brock, when I was 50, I did the same thing.
7: I'll get there.
0: I'm just saying, it does come with age.
7: Yeah, I believe that.
0: We're all different. Everyone's got their own opinions. I shake my head at a lot of people's opinions. It's like, okay. And I don't even bother dialoguing with them because we are so completely on different sides of the coin. What's the point? You're never going to move me off my hill.
7: Yeah.
0: I'm not going to move you off my hill. Let's go get a burger.
7: Yeah, right? That's the thing that I have about, real quick, that I think I'm a dick sometimes, quietly to myself. I'm like, man, you got to quit being a dick. Like how I am to Doug. I don't need to be such a dick to Doug all the time.
0: Well, no, someone needs to be a dick to Doug sometimes because Doug kind of.
7: But it's good to know as I get older, I'll be less dickish.
0: You will.
7: All right.
0: You will. You get more patient. You get more. It's interesting. You get more patient, but you get less tolerable of garbage, that which actually forces you to be. I don't know.
7: I've definitely noticed
0: that. You don't deal with toxicity as much.
7: Yeah, yeah.
0: Right?
7: Yeah.
0: There's someone in your world.
7: Cut it out of your life.
0: Absolutely. You're like, all right, done.
7: Absolutely.

0: Absolutely.
1: I used to never delete people on my Facebook. I didn't do it. I would once in a while say, hey, man, I need to make room.
2: you didn't make the cut.
1: I think guns are great. If that doesn't jive with you, then go ahead and delete me. I'd post something, right, that maybe would get some people to go, all right, F this guy. And, you know, I'd lose a few people. But anymore, I'm like, nah, nah. Yeah. There's these people that just always post garbage by, or people that post really personal crap about their lives consistently, always bitching about their husband, always bitching about their wife, always bitching about their mom or their dad or whatever. It's like, eh.
0: Yeah, that's weird.
1: Yeah, no thanks.
0: Don't do that.
1: I'm good. I'm out. Anyway, here are some of the top answers. Full concert in the shower with choreography.
0: Choreography.
1: I'm doing a whole performance.
0: All right.
1: So-and-so, bed rot and disassociate completely. Okay. Just lay there and just do your own thing.
0: What was the question, or what's the title of this?
1: What's
0: again?
1: Something you do when you're alone you would never admit to other people?
0: Got it.
1: I have full-on conversations with my dog, and he answers me back in a cute puppy voice that I totally didn't create for him. I know exactly what it sounds like.
0: Everybody does that.
1: I walk around with no pants on.
0: Yeah, every day.
1: We do that here.
0: Yeah.
1: Shout obscenities about people I don't like out loud. One person didn't want to disclose any of their secrets. They said, good try, Mom. All right. Something that I do when I am by myself, and I know every married person has done it: say what you really want to say in an argument with your husband or wife and get into it. Right. And you know what their response is going to be, and you're already ready for it. And you have it. You debate your wife. I debate Lori a lot when I'm by myself. And I say exactly what I no way am I saying that to her. But you get it out.
0: Okay.
1: Yeah. All right. Yeah. Yeah. You expunge all the demons.
0: Yeah.
1: Right.
0: Oh, sure.
1: Yeah. It's like writing an email, but not hitting send.
0: Yep.
1: You just do it out loud.
0: I've been in therapy a couple times in my life, and that was one of the things they said, just to like write that letter.
1: Yep.
0: And then burn it or bury it or
1: yes.
0: whatever, and then
1: yes.
0: it's out of you.
1: Yes.
0: Yeah, yeah, yeah. I think that's helpful, for sure.
1: 100%. Well, I mean, it's the same thing as sparring at a gym with somebody. You're punching them, but you're not really punching them.
0: Mm-hmm.
1: You're punching somebody else,
0: mm-hmm.
1: right? Or you're hitting that bag, or, you know, you're getting it all out.
0: Right.
1: It's just as important to get that stuff out physically yeah. as it is emotionally. That stuff that's stuck in your head
0: yeah,
1: and stuck
0: good.
1: In your heart, man,
0: gets dark.
1: I think it's more dangerous.
0: It is. Yeah.
1: And it can manifest itself into all kinds of things.
0: Because then it comes out when you don't want it to or expect it to, and it's like, damn, I did not intend for that to happen. And
1: yep.
0: it does happen, because that's why you got to get the demons out. You do.
1: You can't bring those words back
0: yeah.
1: sometimes. And you say
0: no,
1: things.
0: Right?
1: And there have been times where I mean, this is not anymore, but when I felt like I had left my body and someone else is saying these hurtful, because they said something hurtful.
0: Right. Yeah.
1: And you're like, okay,
0: absolutely.
1: All right, you're going to hurt
0: been
1: me.
0: Guilty of that.
1: I'm going to hurt you worse.
0: Yeah.
1: Right? You're going to cut me. I'm going to cut you deeper.
0: Yeah.
1: And you say things that you don't believe at all are
0: you don't
1: true.
0: Mean, yeah.
1: And mm-hmm. it's, man. Words, verbal and psychological abuse, ugh,
0: yeah,
1: so god awful.
0: Yeah, you're right.
1: It's just an awful thing. And I apologize, and I have. I've made amends to everyone that I have ever hurt.
0: Same.
1: And whether they accepted my apology or not, that's on them.
0: Right.
1: All you can do is make amends. It's one of the steps, you know?
0: Yeah.
1: You make your amends, and I've done it. And if I missed you, I'm sorry. If I ever hurt your feelings or said something, and still to this day, I do get the occasional, oh, yeah. You said something about my sister back in 1993 that really pissed me off. I'm like, bro, I'm really sorry, but that was a totally different dude.
0: Yeah.
1: You know, and it's hard to explain sometimes to people, hey, man, that guy you met in 1994, I hated him.
0: Mm-hmm.
1: I hated him when I was that guy. I did. I had so much self-loathing because I knew what I was doing. It's not like I was a dummy. I knew that I was taking these wonderful opportunities and screwing them up. Because
0: yeah.
1: I wanted to go party with my friends.
0: Guilty of that, too.
1: Oh, yeah. So, yeah. I had a good time. Don't get me wrong.
0: Yeah.
1: But I created a lot of bad times within those good times.
0: Yes.
1: So,
0: yes.
1: We found the comic. And I got to tell you what.
0: Jesus.
1: I got to tell you what, bro. I had no idea this guy was such a hack.
0: I didn't know it was going to be that blatant.
1: It's painful. And now we understand. Was it Freddie?
0: Fred. Yeah, Freddie.
1: Fred, who said, hey, there's this comic. I don't know his name. But he tries to be Mitch Hedberg. I'm like, all right. Oh, my God.
0: Butchered.
1: This is brutal.
3: Your next

0: my dad would always tell me, alcohol will never fix anything. Then why did you carry beer in your toolbox? Yeah, you didn't think I noticed. Yeah, I was doing comedy. Comedy's tough, you know. As a comedian, I haven't gone on the road, but I'm pretty close to being on the street. Hey, I wish a story really did come with two sides, because I would love to read a book with mashed potatoes and coleslaw. Now, hey, what'd you enjoy about Huckleberry Finn? The gravy. Hey, are you hungry? Cool, let's go to the library. All right, thank you.
1: Keegan Carmichael. Some people are already calling him the, Keegan, let's just jump right into what literally 100% of the people in the room are thinking. Are you aware that in every single way you're doing a Mitch Hedberg impression?
2: I mean,
3: highway robbery.
2: I'm curious, were those Hedberg's jokes? Because the first couple were so weak, I can't believe those would have been Mitch Hedberg jokes.
3: I don't think he's ripping off. He's just ripping off the style.
2: Just the way he's doing it.
3: Imitating it and with worse jokes.
2: Here's what he needs to do. He needs to bill himself as a Mitch Hedberg impressionist.
3: Tribute, yeah.
2: Yeah, Do
3: they have that for comedy?
2: But no, but why wouldn't they? Why couldn't you have tribute comics? Why couldn't you have a Sam Kinison sound alike?
3: Yeah,
2: why couldn't you have a...
3: Doing the same...
2: Same...
3: But not the same joke.
2: No, doing different material.
3: Yeah.
2: But why not? He needs to embrace it if he hasn't already. Because if you don't, you're just a hack.
3: I think in comedy, though, they don't allow that.
2: I know, but you know, that might be a door to...
3: Maybe. You would know better than me. I don't know.
2: I mean, I don't know.
3: But dude, come on, man.
2: No, I get it.
3: That's like Greta Van Fleet saying they never listened to Zeppelin, which they said that, by the way.
2: I get that, but Greta Van Fleet, very popular. They were very popular, and they sound just like Led Zeppelin. No one had a problem with that.
3: Yeah, bad example. This guy's doing something way worse.
2: But is it? Why is that? Because, I mean, it's annoying if he tries to pretend he's not.
3: That's what I'm saying.
2: Right.
3: If he says that...
2: Yes. He's like, I love Mitch Hedberg. This is my way of paying homage to Mitch Hedberg. I thought he was my hero, so I want to keep his legacy going.
3: That's the way to do it.
2: That's the way to do it.
3: That's the way
2: then
3: to do
2: you're
3: it.
2: Okay.
3: Yeah.
2: All right. We'll take a quick break. We'll be right back. Oh, and I got to play that Dawkins song.
3: Hell yeah.
2: Oh, my God. Alone Again coming up next. Hang on.
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0: Oh, no.
12: How about this one?
0: Oh, Jesus. Oh.
12: That's funny.
0: So Brock just showed me a T-shirt. I'm going to reword it, but it's Bill Cosby. And it says, either we're banging or I'm banging. Jesus. God. That's horrible.
12: I double dare you.
0: I mean, that's...
12: Double dare you to wear
0: hey,
12: that.
0: Jesus.
12: Good Lord.
0: Have you ever seen the Cosby... where he like makes the barbecue sauce?
12: No.
0: Oh, yeah, dude. Totally I'm gonna find that clip. It does not age well.
12: No.
0: Oh yeah.
12: Is he putting the magic potion
0: oh,
12: in?
0: Oh yeah, and it makes the girls
12: really?
0: Oh dude. It's like yikes. Hey, I have something in common with Sally Field, kind of. There's a caveat with my opinion, but her working with Robin Williams, it must have been just chaotic, right? And just a lot of fun. According to Sally Field, no.
12: Mm.
0: No, she was not amused by Robin when they worked together on Mrs. Doubtfire. On The Late Show with Stephen Colbert, she said, quote, Robin was always trying something different to make me laugh. It was so unfunny. I can't begin to tell you. Everyone else was on the, was in stitches. Sally would never laugh, and it drove him nuts. Sally did get a laugh from another of her co-stars, Pierce Brosnan. She said, quote, we were sitting at a table at the restaurant. He made a fart noise on his arm. That's all it took. Wait a minute. So wait, Robin Williams, who I think was an incredible actor.
12: Yeah.
0: And I really respected his acting. I really liked Robin Williams in his dramatic roles better than his comedic roles. His stand-up, eh. I wasn't a huge fan of it. It was just too frenetic.
12: He was a spaz.
0: Yeah, just a spastic.
12: Yeah.
0: Right? And maybe because I think there's that whole Freudian thing that we tend not to like ourselves and other people because we want to be individualistic. I'm a spaz. And I'm not, dude, I'm not in any way, shape, or form comparing myself to the incredible genius of Robin Williams. I am not. But I'm trying to figure out why it is I thought he was.

0: wasn't that funny.
1: Mm.
0: Right?
1: Yeah.
0: Like Jim Carrey, I liked his acting, didn't really care for his stand-up. Not a big fan of his stand-up comedy.
1: No.
0: Yeah.
1: But Sally sure doesn't seem like very fun.
0: But, well, she adored him. She loved Robin Williams. She just didn't think he was that funny.
1: Mm.
0: Right? And some of his stuff is funny. I mean, some of his stand-up is funny. But guys like Shane Gillis, Anthony Jeselnik, I think are way funnier than Robin Williams.
1: Jeselnik. I was trying to remember his name was the other day.
0: Thoughts and Prayers. Well, that and Beautiful Dogs are two of the greatest stand-up specials I've ever seen.
1: I agree.
0: I mean,
1: yes.
0: You guys have not seen Thoughts and Prayers by Anthony Jeselnik. It is a work of art.
1: It's dark.
0: And you will find yourself going, shouldn't be laughing at this. All right. I promised this song, and I know a lot of our P1s are listening going, dude, take me back.
1: Hell yeah.
0: One of the crankiest guys I've ever met in my life.
1: That's what you said.
0: Mr. Don Dokken, alone again on a Freeform Friday. This is KWHL Anchorage.

0: Mr. Dockin. Don, that is. Alone again. It is a free form frickin' Friday. It is 82 degrees and humid inside the sweat box. We must have pissed off the warden or something.
1: Yeah.
0: God dang.
1: It's cooking.
0: You ever seen the movie Cool Hand Luke?
1: Yeah.
0: That's a good movie. I'm going to watch that this weekend.
1: Yeah.
0: All right. Hey, coming up on Monday, your chance to pick up a trip to Metallica at the Sphere in Las Vegas. Airfare, hotel, and tickets. It's a massive contest. Thank you to Lotto Alaska for doing that for us on Monday morning at 8 a.m. You get your code word, put that code word in, text it to 907-349-9691, or simply go to kwhl.com and enter the word, and you could win. Stay with us. Hashtag, what the hell's on his freaking mind? We'll find out next.
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1: On K-Wheel. Good morning, Mr. Hashtag. What's going on, bro?
6: Hey, happy Mother's Day weekend. You ever see the movie Trading Places with Eddie Murphy?
1: Of course I saw that. Who hasn't seen that movie? Great movie. Why?
6: It'd be cool if someone could imitate him, Eddie Murphy, but I called about Epstein.
1: Okay.
6: Can you imagine if someone tried to do a Trading Places with Epstein as a joke? Those super rich people that they got bored and said, hey, let's play with Jeffrey a little bit and throw him in jail, and then we'll get him out. And cause all kinds of trouble, because they're saying he's alive, they're seeing him around the world, and he wrote a suicide note.
1: The suicide note. And here's the thing about Jeffrey Epstein, that I am not anti-belief of any of the conspiracy theories, because when you've got that kind of money and power behind you, and you don't want your secrets out, you can do anything you want. And if you don't think they could afford to find a lookalike, and he was a stand-in for meetings he didn't want to go to, or they used, you know, he was that guy. But in the back of their head, they always knew, this patsy, if it ever goes down, we're just going to throw his ass in wherever he's at, get Jeff out of there, and we'll take care of business ourselves. And if that doesn't work, what we'll do is we'll release a virus into the world, create a massive distraction so people stop talking about it, give us enough time to make a clean getaway, and off we go. Do I find that far-fetched? Not even the littlest bit. Not even the littlest bit. I've seen the photos of the ears are different. You know, this doesn't match. And I don't know if it's real or AI. And I'm not a conspiracy theory guy. But when you got that kind of money and that kind of power and that much to lose, you'll do anything to save your bacon.
7: Yeah.
1: So I wouldn't put anything

0: asked him. I if someone said, "Hey, gun to your head, is Jeffrey Epstein alive?" I couldn't. I don't know. I don't know. Would I believe he's actually dead? Yep. Would I believe he's still alive? Yep. Would I believe he actually killed himself? Nope. No one will ever convince me that he killed himself. Not a effing chance that those cameras went out at exactly the right time to miss anything that happened in his cell during the time he supposedly killed himself. Bullshit. Not a chance I'm believing that.
1: Yep. And just like, who's that comedian that says there's a club and we're not in it?
0: George Carlin. Oh, yeah.
1: George Carlin.
0: Brilliant.
1: Yeah.
0: And he was so right, man. You aren't in it. I'm not in it. There's multimillionaires that aren't in it. If they ain't in it, where do you think we are in line in that deal? No, it's a different level. And here's the thing, and I've met some really rich people. They're kind of weird.
2: Yeah.
0: When money isn't a thing you have to worry about, you have to look for other ways to satisfy whatever that thing is, right? And so they find weird things to get into, man, and they get a little deviant. And it would not shock me at all if this list ever did make the light of day and we found out some really powerful, rich, famous people were doing some really sick, twisted things. And I think that's part of the reason why we are so easy to give up on it. Because I really don't want to know that Tom Hanks was banging kids. I'm not saying he was, but I don't think I want to know that. I mean, do I? Yes, of course I want to know that. Of course I want him to go to jail. Of course I want him to go to prison for doing that. Yes, absolutely. But then when those dominoes start falling, man, you start losing all your so-called heroes. Is that the price we're willing to pay? Yeah, I guess. And then we just got to get new heroes.
1: Well, think of this. The Rothschild name keeps popping up about they're the richest people in the world, their family and everything. Have you ever seen a Rothschild or seen anybody with a Rothschild?
0: Right. When's the you don't need Rockefellers? Are there any? Where are all the Rockefellers? I mean, if you look at the money that guy had, you look at the guy, the Rockefeller, back his money that he had to today, like on inflation, it's ridiculous. Oh, yeah.
3: What's the real famous ones from here? They're like that name. The foundation or something?
0: Oh, God. Yeah. Who's the people that have all the money that give all the money away every year? In Alaska.
1: That's the Rasmussen.
0: Rasmussen thing, but they're good people. Separate them from this conversation.
3: That different one? Okay.
0: Yeah, yeah. Rasmussens, we like them. They're good. No lawsuits. We're good. We like you. We gotta go. Back connection. God dang. Jesus.
4: 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Bob and Brock on K-Wheel.
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12: On an average morning while heading into work, John was rear-ended at the light, spilling coffee on his shirt. He was in shock and mostly felt okay, but John didn't realize that his symptoms would be delayed. Neck pain, headaches, and shoulder pain too, a lot of discomfort. John didn't know what to do. Wait, he remembered, an ad on his radio for Excellence in Health Chiropractic, winning Best in Alaska 7 years in a row. So without hesitation, John picked up that phone and dialed 562-NECK and was greeted with, "Hello." And after just a few sessions, his pain had gone away thanks to Excellence in Health Chiropractic.

0: Tactic he could go about his normal day.
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5: Southbound C Street a bit slow now as you approach Tudor Road, and still be mindful of the corner of Elmore and Dr. Martin Luther King Jr. Road as well this morning. Croson Law Group, time saver traffic.
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3: Well, the show has begun and already. It is the last Friday before Mother's Day. It's on Sunday. Do something. All right. Do something. All right.
17: Thanks for the reminder.
3: Yeah, you're welcome.
4: Get her card. Hey, this is a great idea. Listen to this. Go buy your Lotto Alaska.

0: tickets. You can print them off and then put them in a card and say, honey, hey, happy Mother's Day. I hope you win $100,000. And if she flips the ace of spades, here's an extra $250,000.
1: You're the hero.
0: That'd be a hell of a Mother's Day. Wow. All right. So, you know, just thinking.
1: Do that.
0: You know, it's a really cool thing to do. And I'm going to do it eventually for Lori. I don't know if I'm going to be able to get it done in time for this weekend. But you have your kids paint. You get a big piece of the poster board, and you give them a bunch of paint. And you have, especially if they're young kids, and they paint, you know, little pictures and stuff. You take pictures of them while they're doing it. And then you take an X-Acto knife and you cut out little squares of the painting that they do. And you put the pictures of them making the painting on the painting. And then you frame it and you give it to her. It's very cool.

0: quick rundown for This Week in Science, friends.
1: Okay.
0: Astronomers say they may have detected a thin atmosphere around a tiny icy world beyond Pluto. Why is that big news? Well, because it's something they've never seen on an object that small. By watching the object pass in front of a distant star, scientists observed a subtle dimming, which suggests that it's surrounded by gases like methane or nitrogen. If confirmed, it could totally reshape how scientists understand our solar system. I get in line. I think the more that we learn, the less we're going to know. We're never going to know.
1: Yeah.
0: You think you know, you don't know. A new study suggests there might be an explanation for why some places feel haunted, and it's called infrasound. It's an ultra-low frequency sound humans can't consciously hear. Researchers found that people exposed to infrasound felt more stressed and uneasy. Sorry, they had higher cortisol levels, even though they couldn't tell the sound was present. Scientists say this hidden stress may cause people to think something paranormal is going on. Oh, you'd like us to think that, wouldn't you? Sure.
1: Yeah.
0: I don't know.
1: Nothing to
0: see here.
1: I mean,
0: I'm not a big believer, but I'm not a non-believer either. Yeah. I could make arguments on both sides of the fence on that one, right?
1: Right.
0: All right. Scientists say all life on Earth traces back to a single ancestor, and it likely lived far earlier than previously believed. A new study suggests that this last universal common ancestor, or LUCA, existed about 4.2 billion years ago, and that's about 400 million years after Earth formed. Researchers also found signs LUCA may have had a primitive immune system, meaning even the earliest life was already battling viruses. So old LUCA was, you know, getting colds too.
1: Right.
0: And there was no there to wait on him, no there to help him out. So he's like, I got to do something about that. And so he banged a plant. You know, and,
1: he heard that's what helped.
0: Or something, whatever. And there you have it. Mm-hmm. So, okay. Once again.
1: No judgment.
0: They'll find something along the way that'll change that whole theory. And who knows? Who knows? I don't know. Go ahead. Just Google how big is the universe. How big is space? And it'll make you absolutely crazy.
1: Yeah.
0: It'll make you crazy on how big space is. And I will tell you this. And I've mentioned it before, and I know you agree, and it's just one of the craziest things. To think we're the only life in this thing called space is a mathematical impossibility. It's a mathematical impossibility. Not only is there other life, there's probably life that is way more advanced. They've had billions, who knows how many trillions maybe of years of advancement to do the things that we can only imagine.
1: Let's see it.
0: And here's the thing. I think Earth is boring. I think Earth is that truck stop that used to be cool. Now it's like, eh. I mean, they probably got infinite numbers of planets they can go to. There's probably some planets that are way cool. I mean, way cooler.
1: Like all water sides?
0: Sure. Yeah. Girls have, like, boobs on their back and their front. I'm just saying. Everything is awesome. Everything.
1: You ever been to a Buc-ee's?
0: Oh, hell yeah.
1: Yeah.
0: Oh, yeah. You ever got that? They have this caramel puff. It's like It's like cheese puffs, but it's caramel, salted caramel. Ah!
1: Something proprietary to them.
0: Oh, my God. No.
1: They
0: sell. It's amazing. Of course, it'd be a food item that I remember. You got to love a place where you can walk in, you can get a corn dog and a canoe.
1: No doubt.
0: You know what? We never play this song, and I know you love it, so since we just kind of teased it a little bit.
1: Hell yeah.
0: On a Freeform Friday, it's Oingo Boingo. It's Weird Science on K-Well.

0: Oingo Boingo. Weird Science. Dude, we just got off the phone. How many phone calls? 10, 12, 14?
1: At least.
0: Must have been just dozens of people like, dude, you got to play some more of that. The broken radios. We love them. I got to tell you what. I don't know how to find this band. I'm starting to, and everything, even in AI, they're like, oh no, this is a real band. It gives me the three members of the band. They're a real band. They're in England. They're just in the making music. They're not touring, but they're thinking about touring, and there's no way you can find this band. If anyone can get a hold of the Broken Radios and email me a number or an email correctly, I will give you backstage passes to meet the band when they finally come to Anchorage, Alaska to play a show. Anyway, here is the Broken Radios. She Never Stops for Anyone. Hey, Brock, what other show is playing this song?
1: None.
0: Zero. Zero shows. Suck it, other shows.

0: Once again, I challenge you people. Go ahead. Find them. The broken radios. Somewhere in England. There's three dudes. Three real people that are in that band. Give me... They don't have any management. They don't have a label. They don't have anyone. They don't have any contact. I Googled Facebook for them. Nothing.
1: No Facebook?
0: I mean, nothing. I mean, there's a Facebook page, but it just links you to the YouTube videos.
1: Oh.
0: That's it.
1: Okay.
0: Nothing.
1: I'll find them.
0: The Broken Radios. Get on it. All right. We got some more Mother's Day stuff coming up. And this is a Freeform Friday before Mom's Day. Stay with us. This is Alaska's Morning Show.
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4: 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Croson Law Group, time saver traffic.
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6: Yeah. You'd be cranky too. I just went home to visit my mother. She is the queen of stupid questions. She says, "You have a mom like that?" Yeah. I walked in the house, first thing out of her mouth, "You home?" "No, mom, I'm a hologram." They beam me in now from Manhattan. I called the once, "I need Cousin Julie's number." "Her phone number?" "No, her license plate number." "I'm just going to stand on the corner. Maybe she'll drive by." She bought me a plant for my apartment once. My apartment's so hot, the plant immediately died. I called her up. "Ma, the plant is dead." "How do you know it's dead?" There was a gun and a note. "Dear Lenny, you suck. Your apartment's hot. Goodbye, ficus."
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11: Bob and Brock on K-Whale.
12: Will it ever end?
13: Will this ever end?
14: What are you talking about?
15: Fifth week.
16: This work week.
12: Yeah.
17: It's Friday.
18: It's Friday already.
19: It's been a long week.
15: Really?
19: Yeah, I've been putting a lot of hours in.
15: There's only so many hours in the day.
20: Well, it feels like I've been working 25 hours a day, 8 days a week.
21: Well, it's the weekend.
22: Now all we need to do is
23: sit back, relax, and enjoy the show.
24: Thank God it's
3: I know I'm not the only one, but these weeks are flying by. I mean, flying by. It's crazy, man.
24: Thank God it's
22: Let's go.
3: It was a quick one. All right. A woman in Florida. She thought there was an intruder trying to break into her home. So she went out to investigate what all the ruckus was. It was not intruders. It was something that, well, I mean, it's Florida. I mean, you can...
25: I thought somebody was breaking in because I never thought that the gators were going to enter my porch.
3: Yeah.
25: Definitely it looked like they were fighting over territory or something. It wasn't like a mating ritual that I had seen because there was blood and it had its hindquarters like in its jaws through the door. It was scary, and I just warned everybody else in the neighborhood, like, watch your kids, watch the dogs, because it was fast, and they were powerful.
3: Yeah, so two massive alligators, one of them actually bit the hindquarters and was eating it. In the enclosed porch, they had broken into it where her kids play.
22: Nope.
3: Luckily, kids weren't there at the time.
22: Dang.
3: God dang is right.
22: No, thank you.
3: God. All right. Have you heard about this hantavirus?
22: A little bit.
3: This cruise ship and a couple people. And a woman's viral rant on TikTok has created quite an uproar. Can we just play some of it, please, and find out what the...
26: So-

0: on the boat with a Hunter virus and they want to get off. Well, I ain't trying to be heartless and cruel, but no, no, no, y'all can't get off. Stay out there. Listen, let them control it while y'all out there in the water. Go out on the balcony, do whatever y'all need to do. We don't need no more over here spreading and taking us out. I'm sorry. Now, I'm not trying to be insensitive. I understand y'all got families, y'all got kids y'all want to get to, but what y'all want to do? Come home and infect them?
1: All right. She's got a point. Keep your ass on the boat.
2: Oh, my God. I'm sorry. Hey, you know what? I'm a huge fan. My wife hates the song by Glenn Campbell, Wichita Lineman. It's a great song.
3: Really?
2: I love Glenn Campbell. I'm a
1: Wichita lineman.
2: Oh, it's a great. It's a very cool song about a guy that works on the line and he loves this woman and da da da da. It's a really matter of fact. Tell you what. Coming out of the next commercial break, I'll play Glenn Campbell's Wichita Lineman. All right.
3: Okay.
2: This will give you see if you can recognize the band that did a cover of this. They kicked off their new tour, and this is what they covered.

0: I mean,
1: is that Axl?
0: Yeah.
2: Guns N' Roses.
0: Yeah, Guns N' Roses are covering Glenn Campbell's Wichita Live. Crazy enough, is Stone Temple Pilots actually covered it with Glenn Campbell.
1: Oh, wow.
0: Yeah, that's amazing. So, yeah.
1: That's how you do it.
0: All right, so, yeah, Glenn Campbell's version's way better.
1: All right.
0: All right, so I asked ChatGPT, hey, what are some good Mother's Day rock songs? And this one came up. And we're going to play the cover, which is actually very good. Simple Man, Shine Down. For Mother's Day, it's a Freeform Friday on Dave. Well,

0: Kids, this Mother's Day, why don't you give your mom what she really wants? A break from you!
1: Bob and Brock on K-Wheel.
2: Don't you go out with friends?
3: Well, a boy's best friend is his mother.
4: Mother, I hope you have a happy Mother's Day. I'm just making sure you got my card. Did you read what it said, Mother?

0: parody of Mother, because hey, you know what? I'm a giving,
1: one of the best.
0: I'm a giving morning show host.
1: You like it better now. Remember?
0: I do.
1: Yeah.
0: I do. I like it only because they played it before Metallica.
1: Yeah.
0: And it was, it's, well, but you know what, though?
1: It was AC/DC.
0: Oh, yeah.
1: Then it went to Mother.
0: Yeah.
1: And I was like, yeah, right? And you're like, yeah.
0: My endorphins were so high. I was so jacked.
1: Yeah.
0: I would have eaten, olives.
1: I got you.
0: I would have held a mouse in my hand and pet it with an olive at that moment.
1: You probably would have.
0: I was so, I got to tell you what, a natural buzz, it beats just about anything. Just about anything.
1: So good.
0: All right. God dang. All right. So we're going to take a quick break. It is the BBB, and I cheated. We do have some musical treats.
1: All right, then.
0: We do. But not as cool as this song. It's going to take us into break. The Triple B, the big, beautiful break, coming up next on the Bob Rock Show. This is Wichita Lineman. The late, great Glenn Campbell. We'll be right back.

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2: Ladies, let it go. 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Look at my thong. That's my thong. This is my baby. Forget the baby. Look at my ass. Look at it. You know what? Mom should look like my mom looked when I was growing up. Just defeated, okay? Defeated. With a dead look on her face, like she's gonna leave the family and go on a killing spree at any minute. Hopeless. These women aren't ready to be moms. They're trophy wives.

0: And I'm not picking on women. There's trophy husbands out there, too. There are trophy parents that aren't ready to raise their kids. Don't have a kid unless you're ready to raise it, okay? I don't have any kids because I hate people, as I said earlier. And I think it's a conflict of interest, personally. It's a decision I made.
1: Bob and Brock on K-Wheel.
2: My day is finally here.
3: What day?
4: Friday?
5: It's feeling like a Friday for sure. All right.
6: It's a really good way to start the show.
7: What time is it, you say?
8: It is time for another show.
2: Great.
9: Can't wait to hear it.
4: Really? Oh, thank God. Oh, thank God.
10: Well, what? For what?
11: Thank God it's
3: Friday.
10: It's showtime.
12: All right. Thank you for listening to the program. My name is Bob Lester. Right over there. Right over there. It's Brock frickin' Lindo.
13: Where?
12: God bless. He's right there. Touch him. Grab him. Grab him.
13: I thought he'd be bigger.
12: Dude, I had the funny... I'm not going to share it word for word, but I had the funniest text stream with Justin Penny at Game Day Men's Health.
13: Oh, look at you guys. Why don't you throw me in there? What the hell?
12: Oh, well, okay. You know what? I'll tell you what. Nothing.
13: Oh, you can't even tell about what it was?
12: No.
13: Oh, okay.
12: But I'll tell you what. We're going to do it together.
13: Oh, Jesus.
12: Yep. You know what I'm talking about, right?
13: Say your prayers. No, I don't.
12: Okay. There's something we're going to do.
13: I can only assume it's...
12: Dude...
13: There's several things.
12: He said it is... absolutely. He's done it. He's done this thing that they do. And it's supposed to be absolutely life-changing.
13: Oh, really?
12: Oh, yeah.
13: I'm in.
12: Okay. I'm gonna show you the text thread.
13: Oh, God.
12: Okay? I promise you're going to love it. All right, let's do this thing! Woo! Hot diggity damn, it's time for the Triple B on his free form Friday. Brandos, the Jell-O Belt. You ever heard of the Jell-O Belt?
13: No.
12: Neither have I. It refers to a region in the western United States. It's mainly centered in Utah and surrounding areas where Jell-O is consumed at about twice the national average. Huh. It's also called the Mormon Corridor, where, look, every Mormon family has like 47 kids.
13: Yeah,
12: what
13: Jell-O.
12: Do kids love? Jell-O.
13: Right.
12: Yeah. Air traffic fluctuates, but at any given time, there are between 12,000 and 14,000 planes in the sky at the same time. Every single day.
13: Crazy?
12: That is nuts. By the way, if you want to, you can download this app called FlightAware.com.
13: Oh.
12: And it'll tell you... You see a plane, it'll tell you where it's going, what flight number it is, the whole bit.
13: I remember being on a plane years ago, and you could listen to the pilots. There was a channel.
12: Oh, really?
13: It was awesome.
12: There's a radio app you can get on your phone, and as you fly across the country, it'll pick up the radio stations for about...
13: You're at?
12: 5 minutes, yeah, and you can hear it. It's pretty neat.
13: I like that.
12: All right. The difference between Great Britain and the UK is that Great Britain is just England, Scotland, and Wales.
13: Right.
12: The UK also includes Northern Ireland.
13: Right.
12: All right.
13: Yep.
12: If you could see the entire universe, it would look a light beige color. How the F do they know that? That, you know what? Anything.
13: If you could see the entire
12: the whole
13: universe,
12: they say it would be a light beige.
13: They probably got kind of scopes or something.
12: No.
13: No?
12: No, they don't have the... There's
13: just guessing?
12: Yes.
13: Okay.
12: I think just about anything in space that's really far out there... But, all right, they're just saying. They're just saying stuff to get more money.
13: They went with beige, how about like?
12: Yeah, Chris was like, "Yeah, let's go with the magenta."
13: Yeah, something.
12: We're here with beige. Well, you know why? You know why? Because someone's going to want more grant money. They're like, "We can't do beige." I said, "Well, give us a few million more dollars.
13: We can make a fuchsia.
12: We'll go a little further out."
13: Right.
12: Yeah. What color do you want it?
13: I got you.
12: I saw something. Just reminded me that they need to take the $20 bill, put prints on it. Make it a $19.99, and it was the bill formerly known as a 20.
13: That's good.
12: That's pretty funny.
13: That's good.
12: Right. Every Apple iPhone, every iPad, every Mac computer shows the time as 9:41 a.m. in all of the advertising.
13: Really?
12: Apple picked that time because it's approximately when Steve Jobs would make his biggest announcements during their presentations at 9:41.
13: I love details like that.
12: AM. That's kind of weird.
13: It is weird.
12: All right. You know what? Hey, Doug, it's cool. I took care of it. I put it in myself. No.
13: I knew you were going to have to.
12: Dude, I don't know if you know this, but during that little intro, I'm over here freaking out. It's because he didn't put it in. I'm ripping this off of the YouTube.
13: Doug, stick around for about 10 minutes after the show today. I want to talk to you.
12: A little performance review.
13: Yeah.
12: All right. Some of your good news brought to you by Vitus Gas Station. Hey, you know what? If mom wants a bottle of wine, a lot of these Vitus gas stations have beautiful liquor stores in them, and they carry that Bear Creek wine made in Homer, Alaska.
13: And most importantly, check their gas price.
12: Yeah.
13: Compared to the dude across the street.
12: Oh, well, that's ridiculous, right?
13: What's that stuff got in it across the street?
12: I don't know, man. I don't know. So anyway, go to Vitus. They're locally owned and operated. Please, thank you. A small Minnesota town hosted a donkey basketball fundraiser for local emergency responders. Yeah.
13: Pardon?
12: Students, teachers, and first responders played a basketball game while riding on donkeys. That is nothing new. No. They used to do that in Yakima back in the 80s when I went to high school.
13: On donkeys.
12: Yes, it was called donkey basketball. Hmm. They raised $4,000 to help pay for the new CPR devices for the community. So, well done.
13: All right.
12: A TV reporter from New York living with two chronic autoimmune liver diseases is set to receive a liver donation from an unexpected source, a viewer. So, yeah, someone that's been watching the show. The reporter's name is Amy McGorry. After she publicly shared her diagnosis, she learned that a woman she had never met matched her as a compatible donor. Amy called the donor a true angel and says this has renewed her faith in the power of human kindness.
13: I like that.
12: That is awesome.
13: I love that.
12: A group of Australian high school students put their training into action.
13: G'day, mate.
12: When they rescued an injured man during a remote hike. The students found a man with a broken leg. They used a makeshift stretcher to get him out of there. Mm-hmm. Here's the cool part. They had just practice building the stretcher for another exercise, so they were totally prepared for it.
13: Nice.
12: Then they worked in rotating teams and carried him for hours and hours until paramedics could finally reach him. Wow. But since it was Australia, I'm pretty sure some of the kids were like, "Hey, Mike, you should probably lay off the donuts for a little bit, you fat bastard." All right. Happy birthday. Musical treats? Me. Not on page... Well, no, not on page one.
13: Okay.
12: Happy birthday if it's your birthday on May 8th. Tell me, friend, who is Enrique Iglesias?
13: Julio's son.
12: That is correct. He fathered twins with Anna Kournikova. God bless you, Julio.
13: He did?
12: Oh, yeah, they're still together. Yeah.
13: I thought she was with Federer.
12: No, she's with Enrique.
13: Am I wrong on that?
12: Well, is she?
13: I thought she was.
12: Damn
13: she
12: it.
13: Used to be.
12: Well, she's been within...
13: She's over there, a little Spanish love.
12: She was my... Oof. Yeah. Hey, Siri! Who is Anna Kournikova with these days? Well, no. God, why? Why does she suck so bad? Hey, Siri! Oh, my God. You know what? Oh, you know, I tell you what, this is Apple. This is what pisses me off about Apple. They do this purposefully because they want you to get a new phone. What?
13: NHL star Sergei Fedorov and tennis player Anna Kournikova were briefly married in 2001, divorced in 2003.
12: There you go.
13: Short-lived.
12: Hooked up with Enrique Iglesias. Popped a couple babies out.
13: There you go.
12: Hmm. Darren Hayes, you get this right? You can leave. Go home.
13: Darren Hayes. Isaac's brother.
12: Nope. He's the other half of Savage Garden.
13: Okay.
12: Dude, this guy came out of the closet and then told his wife. And they ended up getting divorced back in 1999. That'll do it.
13: Wasn't Ben in that band?
12: Ben was in that band, yes.
13: What was their big song?
12: Truly, Madly, Deeply was their big song. I tell you what, I will play that song.
13: No, you don't have to.
12: Coming out of our next commercial break for it. It's a good song.
13: Is it good?
12: Yeah, he's 54 years old today. Melissa Gilbert.
13: Little House on the Prairie.
12: Yeah.
13: She's defending her husband to the end, which is nice.
12: Timothy Busfield.
13: But yeah. I don't know.
12: He's been accused of some really bad stuff.
13: Yeah.
12: Elliot Weston. He played on 37. But you know what? It's her birthday. Let's focus on Melissa Gilbert.
13: Always liked her.
12: Little House on the Prairie. Show. Absolutely. She's 62 years old today. Well, this guy, you know, Ronnie Lott. Yeah.
13: Oh, don't get hit by him.
12: Seriously. San Francisco 49ers legend. Oh, yeah. Well, here we go. This guy is such a musical legend. He doesn't get one song.
13: Mm.
12: Now he gets two. And it's funny, we just talked about him.
13: Really?
12: He's 73 years old. Let me see here. He was the third most famous person in the band. And when you hear him play drums, immediately you know, oh, I know who that is.
13: Oh, yes.
12: Yes.
13: Alex Van Halen.
12: One of the greatest ever to play.
13: Yes.
12: Banging the Skins. Here is a double shot of Van Halen to commemorate AVH's birthday. He's 73 today.

Alex Van Halen's birthday is today. It should be a national holiday. Hot for teacher. Let's do another one. One of my favorites. Atomic Punk. This is K-Well.

0: down, man. 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It goes to 55, then 45. If you're coming in or out on the Glen, you're going to get a ticket. That's a twofer from the mighty Van Halen for Alex.
1: Yes.
0: Whose birthday is today.
1: So good.
0: Philip Bailey, 75 years old today. Who is Philip Bailey? You know him. You love him. Can't get enough of him. Oh, yeah.
1: The funk guy?
0: Yeah.
1: We got the funk. Or whatever.
0: Nope. No, you're thinking of George Clinton. The psychedelic funk. No, this is Earth, Wind, and Fire.
1: Yes.
0: 75 years old today. A little shining star. Just a little bit. It's K-Well. Oh, happy birthday.
1: What did he do?
0: Who?
1: What did he do in the band? Was
0: he
1: the singer?
0: He was the singer. Yeah.
1: Cool.
0: He was the guy that did all that Paul Sotto stuff. Oh, my God. It's Tony Tennille's birthday today.
1: Yeah, Captain and Tennille.
0: Captain and Tennille, come on, she's 86 years old.
2: Love will keep us together. Ain't a new day, we never.
0: 86, still doing it. God bless her heart. All right, David Attenborough.
1: Oh, I love him.
0: Yes.
1: Narrator.
0: Yes, he's my favorite.
1: He is.
0: Yeah, he's 100 years old today.
1: Damn.
0: Still doing it.
1: Nice.
0: God bless him. All right. Don Rickles. Who is Don Rickles?
1: Hilarious.
0: Yes.
1: Around the World in 80 Days or whatever it was.
0: He was Mr. Potato Head in the Toy Story. He was on Carson all the time.
1: Yeah.
0: He was the insult comic.
1: Right.
0: Yeah, he died back in 2017. Who is Sonny Liston? Sonny Liston.
1: Boxer.
0: Yes. Former heavyweight champ.
1: Yeah.
0: He died back in 1970. Harry Truman's birthday is today. Who is Harry Truman?
1: President of the United States.
0: Yeah, 33rd President of the United States, to be exact. He died back in 1972. Oh, it's Ricky Nelson's birthday today.
1: Sanger.
0: Ricky Nelson, yes! Big in the 50s and 60s.
1: Uh-huh.
0: Of course, he died way too soon at the age of 44 back in 1985. But he did leave us the twins, Matthew and Gunner.
1: Hey, thanks, Ricky.
0: Right? The Nelson, it was a big band. Here she comes! Today is National Have a Coke Day. Oh. Two more days till Mother's Day, and 14 days until Memorial Day weekend. I know you're like, this song is not in our format. We can't play this. Oh, yeah? Well, hold my beer, because we got to take a quick break. We went a little long. Taking us into break, little Savage Garden, truly, madly, deeply.
1: Okay.
0: All right. We'll be right back. Make no mistake, this is K-Whale.
1: Live from the AIH studios.
0: AIH.
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9: Really? Oh, thank God. 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
10: Are we live?
11: Count it down. Go.
12: 5, 4, 3, 2, 1.
13: Let the show begin.
2: Welcome to the Hot Box, also known as the K-Well Studios. I'm not kidding. It's 85 in here.
14: No doubt.
2: It's at least 85 degrees. I know. I'm sorry. For all you people that are working outside right now, like flipping us off.
14: I bet it feels good.
2: I bet it feels great out there. God bless America. Let's do this. A lot of history happened on this day, friend.
14: Okay.
2: May 8th, 140 years ago, 140, 1886, Dr. John Pemberton came up with the secret formula for this while cooking over a fire in his backyard. First, he combined it with straight water, but a drugstore clerk said, hey, I'm going to use some carbonated water, and that's how this was born.
14: Coca-Cola.
2: Coca-Cola, yes! He invented the syrup. Right. 38 million gallons are consumed every day.
14: Damn.
2: Coke is the most
14: Coke.
2: Yeah, Coke is the most understood word in the entire world. Our president even once had a button on his desk he could push whenever he wanted his butler to bring him a Coke.
14: He still has it.
2: Who?
14: Doesn't he?
2: What?
14: Trumpster. He has a Coke button.
2: Well, really?
14: Diet Coke, I believe, yeah.
2: Don't you put a freaking fridge in the Oval Office,
14: right?
2: I mean, I don't know, dude. I'm just spitballing here. Maybe
14: he does have a button on it, though.
2: Okay,
14: yeah.
2: 75 years ago in 1951, these kind of suits were introduced.
14: Polyester?
2: Yes, not a good one.
14: Wow.
2: That was a good one.
14: Wow.
2: All right, here we go. This is okay. Pay attention, because my clue I'm going to give you is very localized. 67 years ago in 1959, this pizza company was founded. A dude that used to do a morning show two doors down from us is the guy that does the two-word anthem. As soon as you hear it, you know what place they're talking about.
14: Still, he still is here?
2: No, he left a couple years ago.
14: Oh.
2: We used to see him every day. Yep. He's the guy that does the voice for this two words. It's the same word repeated twice.
14: Pizza, pizza?
2: Pizza, pizza.
14: Really?
2: He's a pizza, pizza. That's him. That's Dawson McKay.
14: Wow.
2: That is Dawson McKay.
14: Like nationally?
2: Yes. No, I mean, all over the world, whenever you hear pizza, pizza, that's Dawson McKay.
14: Holy crap.
2: From Anchorage, Alaska. That's our guy. And I think he got like $500.
14: No.
2: He doesn't get a residual. He gets nothing. But still, that's kind of cool.
14: Super cool.
2: Yeah. 56 years ago in 1970, the Beatles released what would be their final album. What was the name of this album?
14: Was that Sgt. Pepper?
2: No, I'll give you a little bit. There you go. That's it. That's all you get.
14: Let It Be.
2: Let It Be. Let It Be. Yes. It had The Long and Winding Road, Get Back, Across the Universe, and yeah, there's another song on this record. I can't remember what it was called, though. It'll come to me later.
14: Yeah.
2: 50 years ago in 1976, the theme to this television show went to number one in the United States of America. It was sung by a guy named John Sebastian, who was in Lovin' Spoonful. What was the name of this
0: television show starring Gabe Kaplan and this dude named John Travolta was Vinnie Barbarino.
14: It was a TV show?
0: Oh, huge in the late 70s.
14: Welcome back, Cotter.
0: Ladies and gentlemen, here we go. At one time, this was the number one song in America. Oh, I mean, at one time. Today, 50 years ago. Come on.
4: Welcome back.
0: Your dreams were your ticket out. God dang, that's crazy, man. That was 50 freaking years ago. All right. 48 years ago on this date, May 8th, 1978, David Berkowitz, better known as what, pled guilty to 6 murder charges against him in the .44 caliber shootings that terrified all of New York.
14: Son of Sam.
0: 42 years ago in 1984, Joni and Chachi got married on this sitcom.
14: Happy Days.
0: Yes! 36 years ago in 1990, this singer, who I don't get, I don't think you get either, won $2.5 million when a Los Angeles court ruled that Frito-Lay unlawfully used this guy's sound-alike voice in a Doritos ad.
14: Neil Young.
0: No. He's got a very raspy, super raspy voice. Massively raspy. Yeah.
14: Tom Jones?
0: Tom Waits.
14: Oh, yeah.
0: Yeah, Tom Waits.
14: Interesting.
0: Yeah, thank you.
14: Very interesting.
0: 32 years ago, 1994, this hard-partying drinker, smoker, won the Bell South Classic. He said it was the first time he'd ever won a tournament sober.
14: John Daly.
0: John Daly is correct, sir. And finally, for the win, 16 years ago, 2010, this national treasure became the oldest person to ever host Saturday Night Live. She was 88 years old. She didn't make it to 100. She barely missed it.
14: Oh, that's...
0: Come on. It's right there. You know who it is.
14: Betty White.
0: Yes, Betty White. God bless you. All right, we'll take a quick break. We'll be right back. It's the Bob Rock Show.
14: Live from the AIH studio.
0: AIH.
14: Building Alaska since 1959.
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3: Southbound C Street a bit slow now as you approach Tudor Road, and still be mindful of the corner of Elmore and Dr. Martin Luther King Jr. Road as well.

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0: All right, pretty excited. On Monday morning, it begins your chance to pick up. Are you ready?
13: I'm ready.
0: Airfare, hotel, and tickets to go see Metallica live at the Sphere. What an incredible experience. I think No Doubt opened yesterday.
13: I saw some footage of it.
0: Yeah, it looked, you know, I'm not the biggest No Doubt fan, but it was really cool. You have to experience it. There's no way I can explain it to you.
13: Yeah.
0: You just, if you can go, go. But if you want to go for nothing, you got to listen to K-Well at 8 a.m. We'll give you your first code word on Monday. Then we'll do it again at noon. Then again at 5. So only got 3 chances per day to get that code word. When you get the word, simply go to kwhl.com and enter it or text it to 907-349-9691. You're entered in. One person's going to get that prize package. You and a friend. Boom. Fly you. Hotel. Set you up. Get you to the Sphere. You're going to see Metallica.
13: Yes.
0: God damn.
13: Lotto Alaska, thank you.
0: Yes. Thank you, Lotto Alaska. Buy your tickets. Put them in a card for Mother's Day. It'll be the best thing she's going to get.
13: Yes.
0: Promise you that. All right. I looked up some great songs for Mother's Day. This one popped up immediately. I love this one. From the late, great Prince of Epping Darkness, Mama, I'm Coming Home on a Freeform Friday.

0: Drag Me. That is From Ashes to New. It has nothing to do with Mother's Day. It's just a banger.
1: Yeah.
0: That's it. So I was poking around the old interwebs looking for, you know, Mother's Day stuff that we could play.
1: Uh-huh.
0: And look, I'm not a big SNL guy anymore. I haven't been for a long, long time, but I'm not their demographic. So I don't blame SNL. I don't. It's not their fault. I aged out.
1: Right.
0: Right? And good for them. But once in a while, man, they do some really cool stuff. I never saw this bit before. It's a Mother's Day where the kids and the dad are kind of gathered around mom. And they're giving her Mother's Day gift. And we've all seen, you know, those wooden plaques that, you know, eat, pray, love, or whatever.
1: Yeah, yeah.
0: Well, they're giving her all these plaques. They get a little weird. A little Mother's Day parody. SNL on K-Will.
2: Oh my gosh, what a Mother's Day. You did too much.
3: Well, you deserve it. After all, you're our mom.
2: Well, I'm your wife.
3: Yeah, that's what I meant. Who wants to go first?
4: Oh, I do.
2: Oh, you know I love these little wooden signs. Okay, let me see. Okay, life doesn't come with a manual. It comes with a mother. Oh, where'd you get this?
4: Oh, we got it at Home Depot. They sell art there, too.
3: This one's for me, sweetie.
2: Oh, okay. Yeah. Thank you, John. Okay, mom turned upside down spells wow.
3: Turning upside down, it actually works.
2: No, I see. No, you're right. It does. These are really great.
5: Here, mom. Thought you'd like this one.
2: Oh, okay. Thank you, sweetie. Okay, dear mom, we sucked your teats dry, and now you look weird in a bathing suit. Happy Mother's Day.
3: Oh,
5: good one.
2: Like, I guess I thought this one would have a little funny rhyme or something, but thank you.
4: You kind of look like the woman in the sign.
2: Yeah, I don't know about that.
4: Oh, honey, give her yours.
6: Okay, here you go, Mrs. M. Just wanted to say thank you for welcoming me to the family.
2: Oh, of course, Danny. Let's see. Having a mother-in-law is like having crabs.
3: Oh.
2: Well, is there more on the back? I mean, it feels like they didn't finish the joke.
4: Well, you're gonna like this one.
2: Okay. Well, I do like the color for sure. Were your ears ringing? I was in therapy. Well, that doesn't even say Happy Mother's Day.
3: I picked this one all out by myself.
2: Oh, okay. It's a big one here. Dear wife, now that the kids are grown, we don't have sex as much anymore, but we do sometimes, and that's fine. What?
3: Well, this one actually goes with it, so don't read into that as me asking for more sex. The amount that we are doing is good for me. Happy Mother's Day.
2: Okay. These are getting really specific and personal.
4: Yeah, they're great, right?
2: Well, I think you spent too much.
6: Oh, no, they're like $1.99.
4: Okay, I want to read this one. Dear Mom, if you died and Dad remarried... Wait, I'm not finished.
3: Oh.
4: It would be an adjustment, but I feel like we would get to a place where we were able to call the new woman Mom. Happy Mother's Day.
2: Okay, I don't understand. You know, usually these signs say something like, you know, caution, mom needs wine, or something like that.
3: We have ones like that here.
2: Okay, let's see. It says, oh, look, it's wine o'clock. I just love watching the sunrise. Is that implying that I'm getting drunk at dawn?
6: Here's a good one.
2: Okay, I only drink on days that end in Y and during hours that have numbers in them.
4: Oh, here's another.
2: Oh my, okay. Okay, I'm not drunk. It's just the wine talking. Oh, as in, oh my God, a bottle is talking to me and it has lips and everything. Did I get so drunk I did shrooms? Oh yeah, I did. I'm an effing mess. I don't drink that much.
5: Here you go.
2: Oh, you do? Okay, I think Mother's Day can be done now. Okay, thank you, everyone.
5: No, Mom. We're sorry. I guess we got carried away.
3: Yeah, I mean, you know, they seem really clever in the store. Don't be mad. This is your day.
4: There is one last one if you want to look. You probably don't, though.
2: Oh, you know what? Fine. Just give it to me. Mom, for all the times we forgot to thank you for all the special things you do, there's just one thing we need to mention. You're the best. We love you. Okay. Well, that one is pretty cool.
6: That part flips down.
2: Okay. Oh, we suspect Dad has a secret family.
1: Who wants more pancakes?
2: Well, wait. Do you?
0: Oh, we'll be right back.
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6: It's Mother's Day weekend. Look, there's little Susie. She's making a handmade Mother's Day greeting card with construction paper and crayons. Looks like she's been eating some of the beast, too. And here's Timmy. He made Mom a ceramic ashtray in art class because he knows she loves her Virginia Slims. And there's Mom. She's celebrating her special day by cleaning the house, doing the laundry, and cooking everyone dinner. Uh-oh. Dad was too busy playing golf with his boss and totally forgot to get Mom a gift. Looks like he'll be sleeping on the couch for a while.
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7: On

0: Hi, this is Sheila Lester. You're listening to My Son Bob. I have no idea why. What's awesome?
1: Even in this changed

0: Big Bad Wolf. You know why that song played?
1: Your sister loves it.
0: Well, that's true. I love it, too. That Lisa loves that song. But no, when I Google searched mom in our system here,
1: yeah,
0: that popped up in this moment, mom. There's mom in the name. So I'm like, oh, I'm going to play it.
1: Okay.
0: Yeah. You seem confused.
1: Yeah. The song's called Big Bad Wolf.
0: Yeah.
1: Mom is in the title.
0: Of the band.
1: Yeah, got you. Well, there's another thing to that.
0: Yeah?
1: Because she's referred to as Mother Maria now.
0: Okay.
1: So I thought you were going with that.
0: See, everybody, we just got to dive a little deeper into the brain of Brock, and we can kind of figure out sometimes where he's going.
1: That's right.
0: Because without a roadmap sometimes,
2: trust me, he's deep. He's really deep.
0: All right, hey, I'm excited. This is the first time we played this on this show.
1: Cool.
0: Hot diggity damn, this is Paradise Slaves. That guy right up there is doing the singing. This is the acoustic version of Fragile, the only morning show in the United, in the world, playing the song right now.
1: That's right.
0: With the lead singer sitting right over there saying really weird stuff. This is K-Whale.

0: Dude. I don't want to compare you to anybody because I know bands hate that. I heard a little Days of the New in there.
1: Yeah.
0: Which ain't bad.
1: Cool.
0: Not bad at all.
1: All right.
0: That is New Paradise Slaves, the acoustic of Fragile. You're welcome. All right. Coming up next, some Daughtry and the brand new Everlast.
1: Oh, sick.
0: Song called Stones.
1: Yeah,
0: it's really, really good. It's our Freeform Friday edition of the Bob Rock Show.
1: Live from the AIH studio.
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10: And now it's time for another episode of 1 Minute Inside a Woman's Head.
11: Picking the right Mother's Day card is so hard. They all say the same thing. You're wonderful, loving, caring, and thoughtful. Where's the card that says, "Dear Mom, when the vodka wears off, you'll notice I came by and cleaned the house. Happy Mother's Day." Where's the card that says, "Dear Mom, when you and Dad quit arguing, check my bedroom. Apparently I moved out in 1994. I guess all the people at Hallmark have perfect mothers. Perfect mothers who gave birth to perfect, well-adjusted, happy greeting card writers. Because I don't see a single card that reads, "Dear Mom, thanks for backing over my cat when I was 6. Signed, your permanently scarred daughter." Oh well. Looks like I'm going with loving, caring, and thoughtful again.
10: And that was another episode of 1 Minute Inside a Woman's Head.
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0: God, I like that song.
1: Me too.
0: That is brand new, Everlast. It's called Stones. We debuted that on 420.
2: I need eggs, honey.
0: 2026. That's a good one. Yeah. Hey, you want to hear something cool? You try and figure out what this is. I'm going to play the audio, and you tell me what you're listening to.
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0: What?
6: Alright,
0: what?
6: Okay.
4: No way.
0: Alright. No idea what she was talking about. That is the 23-year-old German dude who broke the record of solving a Rubik's Cube while jumping out of an airplane.
1: Okay.
0: He did it in like 23.3 seconds.
1: Crazy.
0: Well done. That's from the file of records I will never break.
1: No.
0: All right. Our final thoughts and the last song we play today will have nothing to do with Mother's Day.
1: Okay.
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0: Hi, it's Bob Lester. 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
26: Take the trash out. Turn the stereo down. 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Hang up the phone. 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
3: Thank you, ladies and gentlemen. It's almost time for us to say see ya Monday morning, 8 a.m. Make sure you're listening. We'll give you that first key word. When you hear that word, simply go to KWHL.com or text that very word to 907-349-9691 to win a trip for two to Las Vegas Airfare Hotel and tickets to go see this band. They're pretty good. They're called Metallica.
4: Hell yeah.
3: Live at the Sphere. It's all brought to you by Lotto Alaska. Lotto Alaska is a fundraiser for a contracted nonprofit of multiple nonprofits under the state of Alaska operating license 70. All starts on Monday morning. Okay. The last thing we do today. I know. Don't roll your eyes. I'm just telling you. Look this band up. You have the weekend to find them. Find the broken radios and then find me a contact number. Somehow, the band is like a mystery. Mm-hmm. All they're doing is making music. There's no management. There's no record label. They're called a YouTube band, which makes me a little nervous.
4: Right.
3: But according to AI, they're a real legitimate band. These are human beings. It's not AI.
4: And it says they're ready for live shows.
3: Absolutely. Yes. So The Broken Radio is called Shadows on the Walls. This is K-Wave.

0: Shadows on the Walls. Once again, you will get backstage access, meet and greet, and you get to go fishing with the Broken Radios.
1: There you go.
0: If you can find me a contact number to reach this band, they are in London, England. They're not the German band. That's called Broken Radios.
1: Right.
0: This is the English band, the Broken Radios. Get me in touch. You'll meet the band. All right. Have a wonderful Mother's Day. Be good. Be kind.
1: Yeah.
0: Give her a break.
1: Yes.
0: So then we'll see you Monday, where you can start winning a chance to go see Metallica at the Sphere in Las Vegas.
1: Yes.
0: Have a good weekend. Have a good weekend. I'm Bob.
2: I'm Brooke.
0: And we are
2: done.
0: I will see you later. Jesus Christ.

Offspring, Gotta Get Away. It's Alaska's Rock 106.5 K-Whale. It's me, Steve-O. It's Friday, baby. We got long blocks of non-stop rock to take you straight to the weekend. On the way is Chevelle, The Pretty Reckless, AC/DC, and Metallica. Of course, starting next week, we'll have a chance for you to win a trip to see Metallica live at the Las Vegas Sphere. But more about that after we hear new rock from Rob Zombie and Falling in Reverse, and the latest Beartooth, Free K-Whale.

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0: calling in reverse. Bad guy, it's Alaska's Rock 106.5 K-Whale, and folks, we've done it. Anchorage is at the top of a new list of the most expensive summer tourist destinations, according to the fine folks over at MoneyLion.com, where I get all my news on both finance and big cats. The total cost for a family of four to visit Anchorage, using the average cost of the cheapest meals and hotels, is over $6,800. We're more expensive than a trip to New York City. New York City, the place with the watery salsa? So if you spot a tourist up here this summer, don't bother asking them to borrow a dollar. They spent it all just getting up here, but do me a favor and tell them Alaska's rock is free. You just gotta crank up the radio. 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

0: 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Chevelle and Metallica coming up next as promised. Of course, I'm going to tell you how K-Whale is giving you a shot to see the mighty Metallica live at the Sphere in Las Vegas. For now, you're getting the latest Rob Zombie. 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

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It's Alaska's Rock 106.5 K-Whale, and if you want a chance to roam down to Las Vegas to see Metallica during their upcoming residency at the Sphere, then you gotta keep it locked on Alaska's Rock, where next week we'll begin giving you the keywords for a shot at a trip to Vegas, including airfare, hotel, and tickets for two to see Metallica live at the Las Vegas Sphere. 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

the Red Hot Chili Peppers. By the way, it's Alaska's Rock 106.5 K-Whale. It's still me, Steve-O. Don't forget, today is the last day for you to enter our Mother's Day giveaway for a shot to win $1,000 for your dear sweet mama ahead of the big day. Details to come later in this long block of nonstop rock. You'll hear Temple of the Dog, Tool, Judas Priest, the latest Papa Roach and Breaking Benjamin, and new Shinedown off their upcoming album 8. Hit stores at the end of this month. It's safe and sound on K-Well.

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Lincoln Park, what I've done. It's Alaska's Rock 106.5 K-Whale. Recently, I mentioned that TikTok trend where people film themselves running through Scientology buildings to see how far they could get in before they were stopped. Now, I just caught a parody video on YouTube that shows a couple guys running through a Palantir office. You know Palantir. They're one of those AI companies that are turning the future into a playground for billionaires at the expense of literally everything else, and the video is really funny. There's little jokes about co-founder Peter Thiel's whole anti-aging blood transfusion

fusion thing that clearly isn't working. A dude's tied to a chair, there's executives throwing money around. It's really funny. Check it out. It's called Palantir HQ Speedrun by @GoodWorkMB on YouTube. And while you hunt for that short video, I'm getting back to The Rock with the latest Papa Roach wake-up calling on K-Well.

take my hand and come with me, because you look so fine that I really want to make you mine. I said you look so fine that I really want to make you mine. 4, 5, 6, come on and get your kicks. Now you don't need

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Rage Against the Machine off 2000's Renegades with their cover of Minor Threats, In My Eyes. 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

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We'll be taking this thing home in a doggy bag to the sweet sounds of Fear Factory and their take on Gary Numan's hit Cars, featuring old Gary himself, who called the Fear Factory fellas, quote, brilliant, really easy to work with. They didn't have a bad word to say about anyone, end quote. But before we hear those nice boys, it's time for that cover from GNR, I promise. Here's their version of the Skyliners' Since I Don't Have You. Guns N' Roses on The Electric Lunch. 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

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But you knew that already, and if you didn't, well, I'm glad I told you. Keeping it moving with something new from the Pretty Reckless, it's When I Wake Up on K-Whale.

0: Local H, Bound for the Floor, off their 1996 sophomore studio album As Good as Dead. It's Alaska's Rock 106.5 K-Whale, giving a shout-out to Catherine, who won a $250 Jiffy Lube gift card in our Shut Your Pothole contest. 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And, of course, keep it locked on Alaska's Rock for your next chance to win something awesome. 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
1: It's time for the 106 Second Rock Report, brought to you by the Smokehouse Barbecue. Motley Crue and Shinedown will be among the bands and artists involved in the season finale of American Idol next week. This just in, Motley Crue will be joined by country star Carrie Underwood, who's no stranger to covering the crew for their performance on the American Idol season finale. Neat! They'll be joining the Gin Blossoms, Blues Traveler, Nelly, Jason Mraz, En Vogue, Tori Kelly, and Clay Aiken. Check out Motley Crue and Shinedown and the rest on the season finale of American Idol this Monday on ABC and the next day on Disney Plus and Hulu. A mini Motorhead museum recently opened in late frontman Lemmy's hometown of Burslem, Stoke-on-Trent, England. The mini museum includes memorabilia and artwork, and it also serves officially branded Motorhead beers as well as a Lemmy lemonade. Meanwhile, Headcat, the supergroup consisting of Lemmy, rockabilly guitarist Danny B. Harvey, and Slim Jim Phantom from the Stray Cats, is releasing a Buddy Holly tribute album, Headcat Plays Buddy Holly. You can pick that album up wherever you like to buy music May 15th. POD has completed work on their upcoming album, produced by Will Yip, known for his work on Turnstile's Grammy Award-winning album Never Enough, and recorded over a 12-day period at Yip's Memory Music Studios in Philadelphia, the band's first time recording an album outside of their home state of California. No tentative release date's been announced for the record, but POD fans start getting excited. And Swedish metal band Ghost has won their home country's version of a Grammy Award, a Grammy Award, spelled with an I instead of a Y. Ghost won the Grammy for Best Hard Rock / Metal Album for last year's Skeleta. Congrats to Ghost. This has been the 106 Second Rock Report, brought to you by the Smokehouse Barbecue, only on Alaska's Rock.

0: Bad Omens with their latest Spectre. It's Alaska's Rock 106.5 K-Whale. Before that, you heard Black Sabbath, Power Man 5000, and New Rock from Dayseeker. We're coming right back with Limp Bizkit, The Foo Fighters, and New Turnstile after we pay these bills.
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Creep off 1992's Core. Getting a little double duty action with the Creeps today. First Radiohead, now this. It's Alaska's Rock 106.5 K-Whale. 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

0: Off their latest album, Arson, All Rage, Still Only Numb, that's Story of the Year, Gasoline. It's Alaska's Rock, 106.5 K-Whale, bringing it back with Theory of a Dead Man, some old school Nine Inch Nails, and the latest Evanescence when we get back.
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13: Hi, folks. 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
15: Hey, it's Brock from the Bob Brock Show right here on Alaska's Rock 106.5 K-Whale. 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

throwing it back to 1989 with the Nine Inch Nails, Head Like a Hole. It's Alaska's Rock 106.5 K-Whale coming right back to today with the most recent Evanescence off of Sanctuary. 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

0: Metallica, Until It Sleeps. It's Alaska's Rock 106.5 K-Whale, and folks, you know I gotta remind you that K-Whale's giving you the chance to see Metallica live at the Las Vegas Sphere. 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And after this break is another long block of nonstop rock to bring us one step closer to the weekend. Let's go!
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